0: Taste of Country Nights. Evan Paul here. I got the one and only Hardy with me, and you're a tattoo guy. Tell me about one of your favorite tattoos.
1: Martin Truex Jr. Tattooed his own number.
0: Okay, give me some more juice on that.
1: He raced in the Daytona 500, and the next day, me and my buddy FaceTimed him and said, it was on the retreat with Brantley Gilbert, and said, I bet you won't come to Texas and hunt pigs with us. And he was like, I'll do it. And he literally hopped on a jet, and he came down there. And while we were down there, I was like, dude, he had never given a tattoo before. Brantley had his tattoo gun, and I said, if you'll tattoo your own NASCAR number in the font, I'll get it. And he was like, all right. And he did it. It looks pretty good. Summer.

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0: That is New Country from George Burge featuring Luke Bryan. It's called Ride, Ride, Ride. It's on Taste of Country Nights with Evan Paul. Our phone number here to reach the show is 888-544-7181. You'll always get an answer if you call. What can I do for you tonight?
1: Hey, I just wanted to say thank you just for having your show on the radio. I've got three kids. They're 6, 9, and 11, and they're all out of school, you know, for the summer. And oh Lord, has it been tough? I can't really afford to send all three to summer camp. But the reason I called in is because every night when I bring the kids in from playing and stuff for dinner, we sit around our table and we put your show on while we eat dinner, and it makes us laugh together, and we just really, you know, listen to it and like it, and I just wanted to call in and say thank you very much and keep doing what you're doing.
0: Oh, well, aren't you the kindest? Thank you so much for calling in and for letting me know about that. I'm glad I could be a part of your family and bringing you guys together for dinner each night.
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Hey, my favorite kind of night's one where you make some money. Luke Bryan there, Taste of Country Nights, as we work the second shift together to get that money. Here's Lauren, Elena, and Chase Matthew, All My Exes, Taste of Country Nights. Another

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Holmes there with Be By You, a Taste of Country Nights. Billy Currington, one of those artists that always walks around barefoot. Backstage, barefoot. On stage, barefoot. Here he is with Do I Make You Wanna, a Taste of Country Nights.

Morgan Wallen, I Got Better on Taste of Country Nights. Sometimes if you get to drinking, it can be a good thing, but if you get to thinking while you're drinking, in this case, not so much. Zach John King with Get to Drinking on Taste of Country Nights.

0: That is new country from Zach John King. It's called Get to Drinking on Taste of Country Nights. 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Good luck to you. I'm coming right back. I got Ella Langley kicking us off with Be Her.
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The best interviews are right here. Taste of Country Nights with Evan Paul.

That is Riley Green, Change My Mind, on Taste of Country Nights with Evan Paul. Coming up, I'm throwing darts at the map, and one just landed on Texas. I'll play Ella Langley Choosing Texas after Luke Combs, Taste of Country Nights.

0: like across America. Everybody loves Ella Langley Choosing Texas on Taste of Country Nights. Here's a brand new one. This one actually won a Grammy Award, Shaboozy featuring Jelly Roll. The song is called Amen. It's on Taste of Country Nights.
1: On a lost and lonely highway, paying for my sins. 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

0: Man, if only I could write a song as good as Kane Brown can about his girl, man. That's called Woman from Kane Brown on Taste of Country Nights. I don't know if you saw a couple days ago an 18-wheeler flipped over in Ohio, and it started leaking like red stuff out the back, and everybody was freaking out. It turns out that was Frank's Red Hot. It was an 18-wheeler carrying Frank's Red Hot. There's 40,000 pounds of hot sauce poured all over the highway. And now they're worried that the hot sauce is going to pose problems in the drain system. There's going to be some fish that are going to be flaming in the mouth if that gets due to the drain system. Side note, I love me some Frank's hot sauce. Coming up next, Florida Georgia Line is going to kick us off. Then I got Corey Kent and Co Wetzel, Rocky Mountain Low. Coming up next on Taste of Country Nights. 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

0: I'll tell you what, seeing Florida Georgia Line reunite at CMA Fest, man, that gave me those goosebumps. My wife is like, what's wrong with you? I'm like, you don't understand. We all need FGL. We need a reunion now. It's Evan Paul, Taste of Country Nights on the second shift with Graylin James. It's Water at a Wedding.
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0: Taste of Country Nights, hanging out with Jason Aldean. I noticed you've been writing a lot more lately, getting back in the writer's chair. Do you get nervous going back to doing that?
1: No, you know, I mean, I moved to town as a writer, as a songwriter back in 98. I was signed to Warner Chappell, Warner Brothers Publishing Company over there for years. And I've had a writing deal, you know, in town for most of the time I've been here. You know, the thing I've always learned about me writing songs is, like, I'm my own worst critic. So I'll write songs, I'll be like, that's okay, but I like that song better than my song, so I'm going to cut that song.

day, Potts Farm was a place to go. Load a truck up, hit the dirt road. Jump the barbed wire, spread the word. Light the bonfire and call the girls. King and the can and the Marlboro man. Jack and Jim were a few good men. Where you learn how to kiss and cuss and fight too. Better watch out for the boys in blue. And all this small town, he said, she said. Ain't it funny how rumors spread? 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Man, that talk is getting old. You better mind your business, man. Watch your mouth. Before I have to knock that loud mouth out. I'm tired of talking, man. Y'all ain't listening to Modo.

0: That is the new one from Riley Green. It's called Think As You Drunk. It's Evan Paul getting a look at what's trending in country music at tasteofcountry.com. You're never going to believe this. Megan Maroney in a recent interview said that she has to train before all of her tours, and she wears a weighted vest while she's singing on stage and practicing. The reason is she says some of her stage outfits weigh 15 pounds. Can you imagine wearing 15 pounds worth of clothes? She's so tiny, and then walking around, running around, singing and everything. So the way she prepares for that is she wears a weighted vest that's 15 pounds. And during rehearsals, she, sings, runs around, and tries to get it down. No way I could do that. She is a beast. Check out more from the Megan Maroney interview at tasteofcountry.com.
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know. That is Josh Ross, Hate How You Look. By the way, Josh Ross will be our guest co-host coming up on Friday night here on Taste of Country Nights. It's Evan Paul. We'll check and see if you got your phone, your keys, and your wallet. Lainey Wilson's coming up featuring John Mayer. That's right after Chris Young and Kane Brown, Famous Friends, on Taste of Country Nights.

0: Taste of Country Nights. It's Evan Paul. I got Luke Combs here. What's the biggest like splurge purchase you've made, you know, recently?
1: Oh gosh. Probably watches, man. That's probably the biggest thing I would say. But for the most part, man, I pretty reined in, you know, going on an Amazon shopping spree every once in a while and you know, did a oh God, I can't even tell you, you know, a bunch of canned Gatorade or something like that. Dave.

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0: That is new country from Jelly Roll. It's called Hands Up on Taste of Country Nights with Evan Paul. Don't worry, you don't got to put your hands up. I'm not the police. Everything is cool here. And this is why it's good to go to those Goodwill and thrift shops every now and again, because there's a teen in Oregon. He was going through a Goodwill shop, and he found a $3 Lakers jacket. It turns out he paid $3 for it. It is worth about $250,000. Listen to this. It was verified that the jacket that was at Goodwill, the actual jacket, was worn by Wilt Chamberlain during the 1972 finals. It somehow ended up at a Goodwill in Oregon for $3. Can you believe that? All right, hang on. We'll be back with Ella Langley and Morgan Wallen, their collaborations on the way, as well as a brand new song from Jacob Hackworth called What Took You So Long? That's next on Taste of Country Nights with Evan Paul.
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3: A KCRG TV9 First Alert forecast. For tonight, a chance of storms with a low of 70. Slight chance of a storm tomorrow, high up to 85. Partly cloudy tomorrow night, low of 67. Slight chance of an isolated storm Friday, and a high of 84 degrees. That's your TV9 First Alert forecast. I'm meteorologist Corey Thompson on 98.1 KHOG.
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separating and they file for divorce. That's the second shocker as of late. Of course, Jelly Roll and Bunny not too long ago. Here is John Party's new one. It's called Boots Off. It's on A Taste of Country Nights.

Man, the two biggest people in country music on one song. That was Ella Langley, Morgan Wallen, I Can't Love You Anymore. It's Evan Paul, Taste of Country Nights. I want to send a big shout out to Elaine and everybody working at Simpsonville tonight. Thanks for having us on while you're working. Cody Johnson, the painter, is on Taste of Country Nights.

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2: 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Guess I'm a rambler.

best of Country Nights with Evan Paul. Brand new track here by Jacob Hackworth. He's a new artist, but he's written like 55 country songs already. He wrote Bailey Zimmerman's Rockin' a Hard Place, about 5 different songs for Morgan Wallen. This is his own track. It's Jacob Hackworth with What Took You So Long on Taste of Country Nights. You told

0: That is new country from Jacob Hackworth. It's called What Took You So Long on Taste of Country Nights with Evan Paul. And something that won't take long at all is signing up for that $500 prepaid Visa gift card. 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It's called Hall Pass Cash. And you're urged, if you have kids and you need it, to use it to help them get back to school. But look, between you and me, I got a couple kids and a wife and everything. If I won that $500, I wouldn't spend it on going back to school with the kids. I would save it and buy some stuff for me. I need a new hose reel on the side of the house, you know. But anyway, so sign up for that at tasteofcountry.com. 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

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That is Russell Dickerson's new one called Worth Your Wild. I'll tell you what, if you want to see a good show in person, Russell Dickerson, when he comes to town, that's the guy you want to go see. It's Evan Paul with two brand new country songs played back to back on your daily download. Here is Kevin Powers featuring Shaboozey. It's called Move On.

0: Taste of Country Nights. It's Evan Paul. I'm hanging out here with Jason Aldean. Big collaboration, of course, on your album, Songs About Us, called Songs About Us, with Luke Bryan. Was there ever a Luke Bryan song that you heard and you were like, dang, I wish I got that one?
1: You know, I remember Drunk on You, which Luke had a big hit on, and I remember them pitching me that song at some point, and I don't remember which album it was for, but I remember them pitching the song and me just thinking at the time, like, man, it's really cool, but it's not what we're looking for. We were looking for tempos. We kind of had the rest of the album done, and I was kind of looking for one specific thing, and just that wasn't it. And then I heard his version of it later, and I was like, yep, missed that one, you know. But, you know, honestly, I mean, songs land where they're supposed to, and I think he was supposed to end up with that one. Obviously had a huge hit on it, and we may not have. So it was that's just one that I remember we didn't cut that it ended up being a hit. Man, over the last 20 years, our songs have probably been soundtrack to a lot of people's lives out there that have listened, you know, and Luke's as well. Love them or hate them, they've been the soundtrack to your life probably a lot over the last 20 years.

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Thanks to the Plumbers and Pipe Fitters, Local 125.

0: That is Morgan Wallen with Don't We, a Taste of Country Nights with Evan Paul. If you love Girl Scout cookies and you love donuts, basically, if you're American and you're alive, Krispy Kreme is celebrating the Girl Scouts with their, they have a new donut line that's available now. Thin mint donuts, lemon up donuts, and coconut caramel donut, all inspired by Girl Scout cookies. So if you want to get all your calories, your daily intake of calories in one single bite, that's where you need to go. Krispy Kreme, that's what I'm talking about. Hold on now, Tucker Wetmore is coming back. He's going to make some blondes upset with brunette next. Hang on. When you speed, you have less time to react. 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

0: Taste of Country Nights. We're here hanging out with our guest co-host tonight, Jelly Roll. Which country artist would you say, like, when you were coming up and opening up for country artists, which one kind of taught you the most about, you know, like, stage presence?
1: You know who taught me that recently was Eric Church. So when I was on tour with Eric Church. Now, I've always believed in stepping back and letting people have their moment. But Eric is really good at letting every person on that stage, when it's their moment, he gets out of the way and lets them have their moment. And whenever I would come up and sing with him, the couple times I was blessed to come on stage with Eric, I mean, he would get as far back from me as possible. You know, and I thought that was just really

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0: Howdy, friends and neighbors. It's Zach Topp, and it looks like we're both here working a second shift together. Good to see you, co-worker. 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
1: 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Crank it up.
0: Playing.

That is Low Cash on Taste of Country Nights with Evan Paul. I don't normally say I have a favorite song because I love them all like my kids, you know, but this one's kind of my favorite right now. Stella Lefty, Boston on Taste of Country Nights. On a train.

0: New Country, that's Stella Lefty and Boston. On Taste of Country Nights, it's Evan Paul getting a look at what's trending in country music at tasteofcountry.com. You're never going to believe this. Megan Maroney in a recent interview said that she has to train before all of her tours, and she wears a weighted vest while she's singing on stage and practicing. The reason is she says some of her stage outfits weigh 15 pounds. Can you imagine wearing 15 pounds worth of clothes? She's so tiny, and then walking around, running around, singing and everything. So the way she prepares for that is she wears a weighted vest that's 15 pounds. And during rehearsals, she, sings, runs around, and tries to get it down. No way I could do that. She is a beast. Check out more from the Megan Maroney interview at tasteofcountry.com.
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1: 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Number 3.

In at number three on your Taste of Country Nights top three countdown, Luke Combs, Be By You. In at number two, Megan Maroney, who just recently revealed that her stage outfits that she wears on stage, some of them weigh between 10 and 15 pounds. Could you imagine performing wearing all that extra clothes? Here she is with Beautiful Things, in at number two on your Taste of Country top three.

0: In at number one, she's back on top, Ella Langley, Choosing Texas. Your most requested song of the night here on Taste of Country Nights. And hang on, I got a brand new track on the radio from Gavin Adcock coming up right after Morgan Wallen, Taste of Country Nights.
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0: New country there from Gavin Adcock. That's called Wannabe on Taste of Country Nights. It's Evan Paul, and here's how you know you got bad allergies. I guess they mowed the lawn here at the radio station earlier today, and when I came in at like 6 o'clock, the grass, the fresh cut grass, I was fine, and as soon as I pulled up and got out of my car, I started sneezing, and the whole like station smells like grass. I don't know, it like seeped under the doors. That's how you know you have bad allergies, when you're sneezing because someone mowed the grass like 3 hours ago. Hang on, I got a throwback from Toby Keith, gonna bless your speakers, coming up next.
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1: 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After both going 21 under par, the Norwegian golfer sank his birdie shot to clinch victory for the eighth time in his career.
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0: slight chance of an isolated storm Friday and a high of 84 degrees. That's your TV9 First Alert forecast by meteorologist Corey Thompson on 98.1 K-Hawk.
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Man, that's one of my favorite Toby songs. Probably one of yours, too. As Good As I Once Was on Taste of Country Nights. Here's a collaboration for our generation. Hardy, Tim McGraw, Morgan Wallen, and Eric Church teamed up for MacArthur on Taste of Country Nights. My

0: Hanging out here with Jordan Davis on Taste of Country Nights with Evan Paul. What is on your backstage requirement list?
1: Okay, the like water, tea, like throat coat tea. What else do we have? They're called like perfect bars. It's like peanut butter, chocolate perfect bars, I think. We have a bunch of those. Muscle milk, not necessarily because like we... I really don't know why we have so much muscle milk. There's not a ton of people that work out on the road, but like they just love muscle milks. And I guess if you're going to drink something chocolatey, you might as well think you're gaining muscle.
2: I love a first cast when the water's glass and the line

Thomas right there. After all the bars are closed on Taste of Country Nights, there's two kinds of people. There's people that are hard to love, people that are easy to love. Here's Dustin Lynch's take on it. Taste of Country Nights. Buffy's

0: That's a brand new track there from Dustin Lynch. It's called Easy to Love on Taste of Country Nights.
1: Earlier, I heard you were saying something about a $500 credit card you're giving away, but I couldn't pull over. I was in the left lane, and I'm driving a semi. I couldn't get over in time to call in. And what do I need to do to sign up for that? I could use that extra $500.
0: Man, couldn't we all? I'll tell you what, you can sign up for that. It's called

0: 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That's next on Taste of Country Nights with Evan Paul.
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3: The KCRG TV9 First Alert forecast. Chance of storms is likely tonight with a low of about 70. As we get into Thursday, the slight chance of storms do stick around, a high of about 85, followed by partly cloudy skies as we get into Thursday evening with a low of 67. That's your TV9 First Alert forecast. I'm weather intern Kylie Phillip on 98.1 KHAWK.
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2: Reports say that the forever stamp will be going up from 78 cents to 82 cents as of July 12th. Overall, the Postal Service is raising its prices by 4.8%.
1: The reason for the price hike? The Postal Service's ongoing financial crisis. 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
2: The KCRG TV9 First Alert forecast. Chance of storms is likely tonight with a low of about 70. As we get into Thursday, the slight chance of storms do stick around, a high of about 85, followed by partly cloudy skies as we get into Thursday evening with a low of 67. That's your TV9 First Alert forecast. I'm weather intern Kylie Phillip on 98.1 KHAWK.
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3: The KCRG TV9 First Alert Forecast. Chance of storms is likely tonight with a low of about 70. As we get into Thursday, the slight chance of storms do stick around, a high of about 85, followed by partly cloudy skies as we get into Thursday evening with a low of 67. That's your TV9 First Alert Forecast. 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

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Half empty bottle of Gatorade rolling in the floorboard. That dirty Braves cap on the dash. 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
5: The KCRG TV9 First Alert forecast. Chance of storms is likely tonight with a low of about 70. As we get into Thursday, the slight chance of storms do stick around, a high of about 85.

0: followed by partly cloudy skies as we get into Thursday evening with a low of 67. That's your TV9 First Alert forecast. I'm weather intern Kylie Phillip on 98.1 K-Hawk.
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0: Number one for new country, Scotty McCreary, Hootie and the Blowfish with Bottle Rockets. It's Brandon Cortland. Welcome into a Thursday morning.
1: Hi.
0: I was driving to work today and I accidentally thought it was Wednesday. So when I did come to the realization it was Thursday, I thought, that's nice.
1: I don't know what it is about this week, but I feel like it's just been gone in the blink of an eye. I can't believe it's already Thursday.
0: Yeah, which means tomorrow's Friday.
1: I can't believe I still haven't mown my lawn this week and it's already Thursday.
0: Yeah, we got some rain overnight last night, so.
1: I know, the lightning when I was laying in bed last night was pretty crazy.
0: Yeah.
1: It was lighting up my whole bedroom.
0: So this weekend looks good if you want to mow, but next week looks like we're back in the, what are they calling it? A dome of heat. Mid-90s just all week next week, so.
1: Well, that's unfortunate. Although, we are going to a concert at the Casey Center, which is indoors, and that's really nice.
0: Yeah.
1: Little worried, though, about Jelly Roll and Post Malone and Ames.
0: Yeah.
1: That's outdoors.
0: Yep. We're going to Co-Wetzel at the Delaware County Fair.
1: Like standing on a hot track, melting into the dirt.
0: I told my wife, I said, just pick an outfit you don't mind sweating through and just hydrate.
1: Will this be your first Delaware County Fair experience?
0: I can't say that I've never been there. If I have, it's been a long time.
1: Okay.
0: And Co-Wetzel is one of the artists that I will travel to see. We've never seen him before. We don't know when he's going to be back in the area. So the fact that he's here, we're like, yeah, we're going. We don't care if it's face of the sun hot. We're going.
1: I wish I could go to both shows, but unfortunately I had to make a choice and my choice was Post Malone and Jelly Roll. But at least we'll both have our reviews the following week of two very different shows.
0: Yes. So I'm also hoping maybe that we can get a lot of this really oppressive heat out of the way
1: before Friday.
0: Before the following week is the Great Jones County Fair.
1: Yeah. So. Yep. Yeah. Yep. Please.
0: I'm just going to walk around with an IV pole, just hydrating the entire time.
1: Let us pray to Justin Roberts.
0: I don't think
1: Dear
0: we should ever do
1: Justin.
0: That. I don't think we should ever do that.
1: If you could please make it not so hot that you feel like you're going to die while we're at the Great Jones County Fair.
0: That'd be great.
1: We would really appreciate it.
0: Thanks, buddy.
1: I will pay you in cheese fries.
0: Okay. I don't think we can. We're bribing weather people now? That's what it's turned into.
1: It's more of a reward than a bribe.
0: That's very true. I like that. Justin, if you want to just also maybe send us your Venmo, that would also work. He's also told us that he was going to do that for every nice day, that we should just Venmo him. So I don't know.
1: Well, I have very little money in my bank account. So
0: okay.
1: That's how's okay. A dollar? Does that sound good?
0: A dollar a day. Make it a good month, Roberts. It's Brandon Cortland.
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0: Number one for new country, that's Morgan Wallen with I Got Better. It's Brandon Cortland. Welcome into a new segment. Well, it's not really a new segment. In my life, it's a reoccurring segment. Life with teenage daughters.
1: We should get a little jingle for that.
0: Yeah. Hey,
1: and then we're going to have a sound at the end that goes...
0: Hey, you're broke and they're kind of moody. So, listen.
1: Off the air, I just want to preface this by saying, Brain said, well, I could tell you a story about one of my daughters. I'm a little mad at her. And I said, uh-oh, what did she do? And you said, well, it's not technically her fault. And then I said, well, how can you be mad at her then?
0: I'll tell you why. So, Kaylee is in multiple sports. Volleyball's coming up in the fall. And so she wanted a pair of cool volleyball shoes. Now, volleyball players now sometimes will wear, quote unquote, volleyball shoes, but they can really wear any court shoe. Mm-hmm. And so a lot of girls will now wear basketball shoes. And there are all kinds of awesome basketball shoes made by a variety of different companies in beautiful, outstanding, vibrant colors.
1: And they're all really inexpensive.
0: Some more than others. like Kaylee last year, when she was a sophomore, she had a pair of these really cool teal Puma basketball shoes that are from Tyrese Halliburton, former Iowa State Cyclone. He has his own shoe with Puma. They were really cool, and they were comfortable. But if you remember, Kaylee had surgery after the season where she had a bone growth removed from her foot. And so she's really hoping that she'll be a lot more comfortable on the court this year. And so I ordered her online. Took a long time to get here because they're hard to get. I got her a pair of Kobe Bryant Nikes, the Caitlin Clark Rookie of the Year colorway.
1: Oh, yeah. I remember that.
0: Okay.
1: I remember when you ordered us.
0: They took a while to get here. They're beautiful. And I just said, Kaylee, no one else is going to have those shoes on your team. And she did confirm that. She wore them. They had open gym practices a couple times this summer. She wore them once. And everyone's like, oh, my God. Wow. Where'd you get those shoes? Here's the problem. She says they're incredibly uncomfortable.
1: Oh, no.
0: She's worn them once. And she's like, we were talking about this last night. She's like, Dad, I don't know if I can get through a season wearing those.
1: You got to break them in.
0: And I said, listen.
1: Wear them around the house, walk around the block.
0: I said, maybe, you know, you could break them in. And also we could maybe go get some more comfortable, you know, cushiony inserts. I know some, but my thing is, these are court shoes. These are made to be worn on the basketball court. Why are they uncomfortable?
1: Maybe your daughter just has weird feet.
0: She has flat feet. Oh, she gets that from me.
1: Me
0: You're
1: too.
0: You're welcome.
1: Hello.
0: And so I get it. She's never going to be is in complete comfort out there on the court. But I'm just like, what do you want me to do with these shoes?
1: Yeah.
0: So she's
1: you
0: like,
1: can't wear them.
0: No, I cannot. They're a 7.5 men's. So I cannot wear them.
1: I was
0: them.
1: Like, a 7.5, they'll fit me. But then you said men's.
0: Men's, yes. Well, I'd be willing to sell them to you if I can recoup what I put into them. So anyway, she has the box. She has everything that came with them. She's worn them once. So I looked up how much these are going for on Facebook Marketplace and some of the secondary markets. And I don't know if I'll be able to get what some people are asking for them. But she wants me to try and sell the shoes online and then use that money to go shopping for a more comfortable pair of shoes.
1: I think she should just break them in.
0: I want her to try and tough it out. However, if she tries to do that and she wears out the shoes even more and still decides that she doesn't like them, well, then I'm kind of screwed because then they're in worse shape and I might not be able to get as much money for them.
1: Yeah, but then how are you going to sell the shoes when they're like, what's wrong with them? And you have to say, well, they're incredibly uncomfortable.
0: Listen, not every shoe fits everybody the same way. I think if you play sports, you know that there are certain shoes that for some reason, these just don't feel comfortable to her. It's all about personal preference. And she's really sensitive about how comfortable her shoes are since she's been living with so much foot pain for the last several years. So, yeah. I mean, I get it, but.
1: That's why I'm glad I chose a sport where I don't have to wear any shoes.
0: Yeah.
1: And now my feet just look like gorilla feet.
0: Yeah, no, that's working out great.
1: Like I've been climbing trees.
0: That's awesome. For the love of God, put some socks on, woman.
1: I went to get a pedicure one time since starting jujitsu, and that was the last time.
0: Why don't you get...
1: My feet are very calloused on the bottom.
0: Sure.
1: Because of jujitsu and kickboxing and having to use my feet as grips, and it's not a good situation. And so

0: the guy was trying to, you know, carve around my foot or whatever, get through all of this callus.
1: He's got
0: to
1: get the
0: and
1: saw
0: I just
1: out.
0: Had to be like, you're not, I need that. You know what I mean? Like, I have been working for years to callus up these feet. I can't have you get rid of it. But also, you can't get rid of it. And so I felt so bad. Of course, I had the only man in the place.
1: I was just like, why was there a man?
0: And I was like, he's so
1: gross.
0: And that was the last time. I could feel how annoyed he was with my feet.
1: Oh, I'm sure he's seen worse. I mean, I'm sure they've seen worse.
0: I don't know. My toes are real flat at this point.
1: Anyway, if you're into a size 7.5, Caitlin Clark, Rookie of the Year Kobe, hit me up. I'll quote you a price. I'm very reasonable.
0: Okay.
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2: The TV9 First Alert forecast: more clouds and sun and a chance of storms through the day with highs in the mid-lower 80s. Tonight, a few lingering storms will drop to the mid-upper 60s. Friday, cloudy early, clearing in the afternoon with highs back to the mid-80s. From the TV9 Weather Lab, I'm Justin Roberts.

0: Number one for new country, that's Graylin James and Water at a Wedding. It's Brain and Cortland. Hooking you up with more concert tickets today if you want to go see Dylan Scott and Ashley Cook at the Jackson County Fair on August 1st.
1: And you do, because it's going to be a good show.
0: Yeah.
1: Why not?
0: All you have to do is listen for the sounder of hit songs by both of those artists. When you hear it, be caller number 10. And we're telling you about this right now because, folks, we're playing and winning early today.
1: Yes, we are. I mean, it's almost...

0: 6 o'clock, and we're going to be giving these away right around 6:10-ish?
1: Ish? Yeah, we're real exact. Listen, you'll hear the sounder right around 6:10, and then be caller 10, and then you've got not 10 tickets, 2 tickets to go see Dylan Scott and Ashley Cook. Good luck. It's Brady Cortland.
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0: 6 o'clock on a Thursday. It's Brain and Cortland. Lots going on this hour. Winning starting early. You want to go see Dylan Scott and Ashley Cook? Listen for that sounder in about 10 minutes to win tickets. Don't call now. Don't call right now. Sorry.
1: No, you're 10 minutes early.
0: Yeah. Also, it's a This or That Thursday. We're talking fries today, National French Fry Day.
1: Coming up tomorrow.
0: Okay, we're celebrating early. Also, it's a Throwback Thursday, and our theme this week is Randy Travis. He announces a new album of new songs, his first new single in, what, I think 13 years, coming out tomorrow. So we'll throw it back to some classic Randy Travis songs. If you have a request, call us this morning, message us on the app, hit us up on Facebook, and we'll play it. Here's Miranda Lambert. It's Mama's Broken Heart. It's Brayden Cortland.

number one for new country, it's Brandy Cortland. And your chance to win Dylan Scott, Ashley Cook tickets for the Jackson County Fair coming up right after Dustin Lynch is done singing about a small town boy.

0: Brandon and Cortland, good morning. You are caller number 10.
1: Oh, that's so awesome. Good morning.
0: Good morning.
2: Good morning. Who's this? Where are you calling from?
1: This is Lee from Independence.
2: Good morning, Lee. You've got Dylan Scott, Ashley Cook tickets. They're going to be at the Jackson County Fair August 1st. Way to go.
1: Thank you so much.
2: Thank you, Lee. Congratulations. Dylan Scott, Ashley Cook. Another chance to win tickets coming up tomorrow morning on the show. Listen for that sounder. One more time this week, we will have more tickets for this concert before it happens on August 1st.
0: What do you think? 7 o'clock hour tomorrow? On a Friday?
2: Okay.
0: Let's do it.
2: Let's do it. Don't forget, we've got Megan Maroney concert tickets to give away at 7:10 today and tomorrow, and then we're done with those too. How crazy is it? We're getting close to some big shows in Eastern Iowa. It's Brandon Cortland.
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number one for new country. It's Brandon Cortland on a Thursday. Emmy nominations are out. Did your favorite shows, actors, or actresses get nominated? We'll run down some of the big nominees coming up in about 6 minutes.

0: number one for New Country, Ella Langley with Morgan Wallen, and I Can't Love You Anymore. It's Brittany Cortland. The Emmy nominations released yesterday. It's a good chance to take a look at all the TV shows and series that you didn't know existed. Or maybe...
1: maybe you do know some of these.
0: Yeah. I like this. I like the Emmys because there are obviously some critically acclaimed shows that I'm not super familiar with. But then there are very well-known shows like Abbott Elementary and The Pitt. So shows you've definitely heard of. That also got nominations.
1: Now, I haven't looked over the nominations yet. I know you're going to go over some of those.
0: Just
1: but
0: a few.
1: I did see they announced who's going to be hosting, and this was kind of surprising. Detective Olivia Benson, a.k.a. Mariska Hargitay, is going to be hosting.
0: Yeah, she's actually a nominee as well for her HBO documentary, My Mom, Jane. And so, yeah.
1: They said this is the first time in like a really long time that they've had somebody host who's not known for comedy.
0: Yeah.
1: I mean, Law & Order SVU, not a funny show. I don't know if you're aware of that. But
0: I don't know if you caught her. She's a huge New York Knicks fan. And so she was courtside for all of the big Knicks games. And she was on the court just hugging the players. So she is very close to the Knicks team. And so it'll be a big night. She'll do a great job. She's very personable, super nice.
1: Well, I like when they have actors or actresses host because clearly they know how.

0: host things because they're just acting.
1: I'm not going to get into all the actors and actresses that are nominated, but I want to just go down some of the series or shows.
0: Yeah,
1: that,
0: let's see how many of these we're familiar with.
1: Have we watched? Okay, best drama series, The Diplomat. If you haven't seen it, Kerry Russell, Netflix, fantastic.
0: I have no idea what that one is.
1: The Gilded Age, nope. A Knight of the Seven Kingdoms, no. Paradise, I watched season one on Hulu. Haven't seen season two yet.
0: What are these?
1: The Pit. Everybody,
0: I've heard of that one. Yes,
1: that's very good. I've seen a few episodes.
0: HBO,
1: of
0: right?
1: Yes. Pluribus, which is on Apple TV Plus. That is that really weird show done by the creator of Breaking Bad, where everybody in the world just kind of, I don't know, there's one person left in the world. It's a strange show.
0: Okay.
1: Slow Horses, also on Apple TV Plus. I've never heard of that.
0: No. Nope.
1: And also from Apple TV Plus, Your Friends and Neighbors. I don't have Apple TV Plus, so.
0: Well, good for them.
1: Not watching those.
0: No, I think I'm much more interested in the comedy shows.
1: Here we go. Best comedy series, Abbott Elementary, of
0: yes,
1: course.
0: Yes, I love that show.
1: The Bear. Not a comedy, no, although there are funny moments.
0: That's not a comedy. Why do they keep putting it in that category?
1: I've never understood it.
0: If it was a comedy, I would watch it. It's definitely too stressful to be a comedy.
1: Hacks on HBO.
0: I've watched that show. I haven't watched all of it, but I've watched a couple of seasons, and it is really good.
1: Margo's Got Money Troubles. That's at Apple TV. Sorry.
0: No idea what that is.
1: Nobody Wants This from Netflix.
0: Is that the one with Kristen Bell?
1: Yes.
0: Adam Brody.
1: Adam Brody. Only Murders in the Building. On Hulu.
0: Heard of that, yeah.
1: And then a couple more Apple shows. Shrinking, which I have seen clips of.
0: I've at least heard of that one.
1: And I've also heard of this one, and I'm kind of disappointed I haven't ever seen it, but Widow's Bay. Supposed to be very good.
0: I have also heard really good things about that one. I have so many streaming services. I don't also want to pay for Apple TV Plus.
1: Okay, best movies. Here we go. I've actually seen some of these.
0: You really have?
1: I have.
0: Okay.
1: Once again, television movies.
0: Okay.
1: It's the Emmys, after all. Heads of State on Prime. I have not seen that one. Miss You, Love You on HBO. Haven't seen that one.
0: Is it based off of the song Love You, Miss You, Mean It by
1: Luke Bryan? I don't believe you. Okay. I don't believe so, but it should be. A couple of Netflix ones now. People We Meet on Vacation. I've at least heard of that one. I haven't seen it. The one that I did see, so have you. I believe you watched this with your mom, right? Remarkably Bright Creatures,
0: yes,
1: on Netflix.
0: Oh, I loved that.
1: It's very good. And one on Prime that I watched, Tom Clancy's Jack Ryan, Ghost War. I didn't think it was real great, but apparently the Emmys have lower standards. So okay. There you go. So just some of the shows and movies that are up for Emmys. The shows that did the best, Hacks and The Pit, have the most overall nominations for any shows. So once again, coming up on NBC on September 14th.
0: Just got to wait a few more months.
1: A few more months. It's Brandon Corlin.
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11: The TV9 First Alert forecast more clouds and sun and a chance of storms through the day with highs in the mid-lower 80s. Tonight, a few lingering storms will drop to the mid-upper 60s. Friday, cloudy early, clearing in the afternoon with highs back to the mid-80s. From the TV9 Weather Lab, I'm Justin Roberts.
12: 69 in Cedar Rapids, 67 in Waterloo. It's raining Cortland. And here's Randy Hauser. It's running out of moonlight.

0: potato-y steak fries.
1: Well, it sounds like we know what team you're on.
0: Well, I mean, I honestly really don't know. I don't know where I'm going. I'm trying to think of like some really prime examples of like shoestring fries that I really like.
1: The one at Gianna's, RIP Gianna's Italian Beef.
0: Okay.
1: Oh my gosh, they were the best thin fries I had ever had.
0: Steak and Shake has really good shoestring fries. I remember I remember getting those. Steak fries.
1: Wow. Dude.
0: I'm going to go shoestring.
1: Okay.
0: I'm going to go shoestring, but they got to be seasoned right.
1: You know, I love all fries except sweet potato fries. Those can go right in the trash. But
0: no, they're amazing.
1: As far as fries go, I don't really discriminate.
0: No.
1: Like if I go to a restaurant and they're like, what kind of fries do you want? I'm like, oh no, there's more than one kind.
0: What am I supposed to do?
1: I panic. But I do really, really love a steak fry. And here's why. When you have either things loaded up on the fries or you're dipping them in something, you
0: get
1: more of the dip or just the cheese or the ranch.
0: Ram that. It's like it's not really a potato wedge. It's closer to a wedge than anything else. But yeah, steak fries are great for dipping.
1: Yeah.
0: Oh my gosh.
1: Have you had the loaded bacon cheese fries from Rock Bar in downtown Cedar Rapids?
0: No, I have not.
1: I don't know what it is.
0: It's been a long time since I've had them.
1: But they've got these big old thick steak fries and they put all the toppings on there and it is just chef's kiss. Just perfect.
0: All right, shoestring versus steak fry. Vote on a This or That Thursday, and we'll have results later on in the 8 o'clock hour. Talking French fries on a This or That Thursday. It's Brandon Cortland.
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0: just after 7 on a Thursday, Braden Cortland. I don't know if this is any sign on how my day is going to go, but I have two cheese sticks I brought from home. Okay, prepackaged cheese sticks.
1: One of them, you got gypped.
0: I got the nub. Seriously.
1: It's like half the size of a normal cheese stick.
0: Is it a youth cheese stick?
1: This is toddler size.
0: What's happening? Is this the universe trying to tell me I eat too much cheese? That can't be right.
1: No, there's no such thing.
0: Okay, so cheese sticks aside, if you want to go see Megan Maroney at the Great Jones County Fair in Monticello, yeah, we'll give away another pair of track tickets coming up in about 10 minutes from right now. Here's Morgan Wallen. It's Don't We. Good morning. It's Cortland and the Short Cheese Stick.

Number one for New Country. Good morning. It's Brady and Cortland. If you want to go see Megan Maroney at the Great Jones County Fair in Monticello, well, you better be listening to us right now. Going to give away another pair of track tickets after Bailey Zimmerman and Luke Combs.

0: country, Bailey Zimmerman, who is also going to be at this year's Great Jones County Fair in Monticello. Might want to listen next week for tickets for that show. And Luke Combs with Backup Plan. Good morning, it's Brady and Cortland. The Cloud Nine Tour, Megan Maroney, going to be in Monticello Friday night, July 24th. And you want to be there. It's going to be an amazing show. Going to be so many people out there, probably dressed in pink. So
1: everybody's going to have their sparkly boots on.
0: That's right. Probably not me. So unless I bedazzle the ones I have. And who can rule that out at this point?
1: I mean, you have two daughters. Put them to work.
0: Yeah. Nothing like child labor. So if you want to go see Megan Maroney, we're playing a game this week called The Moment with Megan. It's a clip of one of her songs. Could be from anywhere. Chorus, verse, doesn't matter. You just have to name the song. Once again, these will be pretty recognizable, I think. Take a listen and name this Megan Maroney song. Wow. I love that. Wow. At the end.
1: You had to leave that in there, didn't you?
0: I think I did. One more time. Wow. I don't know. That wasn't necessary, but I don't care. We're having fun. For Megan Maroney tickets, caller 10 right now gets to guess first at 365-3698. Or if you're in the Cedar Valley, 833-4985. We will put you on the track.

0: back to see Megan Maroney at the Great Jones County Fair. Good luck. It's Brandon Cortland.
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1: Rain and Cortland, good morning. You are caller number 10. Who's this and where are you calling from?
2: Woohoo! Jake, Cedar Rapids.
3: All right, Jake, take another listen to our clip here. What's the title of that Megan Maroney song?
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1: Oh, yes, you are.
3: 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Hey, congratulations. You're going to see Megan Maroney at the Great Jones County Fair.
2: Thanks. Guys, you're going to make me blush.
3: What a great response. I'm not pretty.
1: He understood the assignment.
3: 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He understood. He got the answer right. He got his track tickets. And now he's like, I'll see you at Jones County. See you on the track at Jones County, Jake.
1: Yep.
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1: How much did your daughter just pay for deodorant?
0: To trick my daughters into spending too much money. Yeah, a lot.

0: Number one for New Country, Tyler Hubbard and 5 foot nine. Good morning. It's Brandon Cortland. And the fact that I have two teenage daughters means that two teenage daughters means I'm aware of certain fashion brands just because they say, oh, have you seen this? And oh my gosh, I can't believe this.
1: And hey, Dad, do you want to help me pay for this?
0: Yeah. And the great part is that my daughters both have jobs and they have their own spending money. And now if they want to buy, say, the new Love Shack fancy collaboration with Target.
1: What is that? I have no idea what you're talking about.
0: You've never heard. Anybody out there? Girls, Love Shack Fancy.
1: I thought it was a remix to the song Love Shack when you first said it.
0: Fancy, Love Shack.
1: It's like a combination of Love Shack and then Fancy Like by Walker
0: That's
1: Hayes.
0: That's where it's at. Oh, what if it's Love Shack and then Fancy by Reba?
1: Ooh.
0: Huh? Yeah, maybe you don't want to go inside that shack.
1: Okay, so yeah, Reba has nothing to do with
0: this. No, she doesn't. Love Shack Fancy, it's a New York City-based lifestyle and apparel brand founded in 2013. If you go to their website and try and buy their clothing, you won't be able to afford it. It's super expensive.
1: What do you mean by super expensive?
0: A skirt is $400.
1: What?
0: It's like a high fashion brand.
1: How is this even on your daughter's radar then?
0: So what they do, and this is brilliant marketing, because what they do to get their brand out there and get young people interested is they will often do collaborations. They'll use some of their aesthetics, some of their designs, and they'll collaborate with people like Target. They'll collaborate with some of the manufacturers of those $50 drinking apparatuses that your daughters want new ones of every other month because there's a new design out. And so there's a new series out at Target. And I'm on Target's website, and the Love Shack Fancy collab is very popular. A lot of these items are already sold out. So my daughters went to the Target on Blair's Ferry Road yesterday to try and look and see what they had left in stock. And they didn't come home with a lot.
1: Oh.
0: But one thing that my daughter did come home with, Carly, she goes, Dad, did you know they have Love Shack Fancy deodorant? And I said, do tell.
1: Okay.
0: I said, what's it smell like? And she goes, look at what it looks like. I go, okay, nobody knows what your deodorant looks like.
1: Yeah, I guess I don't understand why that's important.
0: It work? So she's like, plus it's refillable. I go, oh, I can't wait to hear about this.
1: How?
0: This price. Well, the outside of the deodorant, I don't want to call it a canister, but that.

0: the Love Shack fancy design. It's on the outside.
1: All right, I'm going to have to Google this.
0: And so then I think you can just, like, once you're done with the stick, you could get another stick and just cram it in there. I don't know. Do I look like someone who uses fancy deodorant?
1: Oh, my gosh. It's
0: $20? $20. I go, you spent $20 on deodorant?
1: On deodorant that nobody but you is ever going to see?
0: She goes, but it's refillable. I'm like, I mean,
1: that's good for the environment, but how much is a refill?
0: By the way, I can't find a refill yet. I'll have to search it.
1: Refillable deodorant.
0: I looked on the Target website, and you can get the deodorant, but I don't know if you can get the refills there. So, listen, she spent her own money on it. And then when she's out of money and she begs me for money, I'm going to say no.
1: Here's
0: and then you'll
1: thing.
0: Learn not to spend your money as fast.
1: Someday, though, she'll look back and she'll realize, like, oh, I can't believe I spent that much on that just because it's a brand name.
0: Yeah. Oh, yeah.
1: We all go through that, I think, especially in our teenage years. As a millennial, for me in high school, it was Hollister. Everybody had to be wearing Hollister. In middle school, it was either Abercrombie or it was Aeropostale. So I get it. I spent money on these things that were way more expensive than they needed to be simply so I could have the cool brand. But I think once you get older, you're like, who cares?
0: Yeah. So anyway.
1: Is it on sale? I'll take it.
0: Love Shack Fancy.
1: Yeah.
0: Love Shack. That's where it's at. It's at Target. So once again, the stuff at Target is very reasonably priced, like tops and bottoms.
1: Yeah, I love paying $20 for deodorant, so
0: you know,
1: I get it.
0: No, like the clothing. Deodorant's ridiculous. And so, but once again, let them be girls. Let them spend their own money.
1: Someday
0: on
1: they'll have to pay bills and they won't get to buy these things anymore.
0: Yeah, and you'll long for the days where the only thing you had to worry about was, I wonder if there are new deodorants in stock. Where do I get my refill tub? Thing of deodorant. It's ridiculous. By the way, though, can I just stay on the deodorant topic for just a second? I enjoy using a nice aerosol, and the prices of those have gone through the roof lately. I spend half as much as Carly does, but to me, that's highway robbery. $10 or $11 on an aerosol thing of deodorant to spray under my arms. What kind of world are we living in? I don't understand it.
1: I don't either.
0: That was another edition of Ramblings of an Old Man with Brain.
1: First world problems. Deodorant's too expensive.
0: Yes, and it's full of aluminium. How dare you? It's Brady Cortland.
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8: The TV9 First Alert forecast: more clouds than sun and a chance of storms through the day with highs in the mid to lower 80s. Tonight, a few lingering storms will drop to the mid and upper 60s. Friday, cloudy early, clearing in the afternoon with highs back to the mid 80s. From the TV9 Weather Lab, I'm Justin Roberts.
9: 71 in Cedar Rapids, 68 in Waterloo. It's Brainy Cortland, and here's Morgan Wallen and Post Malone. It's I Ain't Coming Back.

number one for new country. It's Brady and Cortland on a throwback Thursday. We're doing Randy Travis classics today. We'll do Forever and Ever, Amen, for Brian and Marion right after Jason Aldean and Don't Tell on Me.

0: Number one for new country and your all-time favorites on a Throwback Thursday. We're doing Randy Travis songs all day long, and that's forever and ever. Amen. If you got a Randy song you want to hear during our show this morning, make sure and message us on our station app, and we'll get it on for you here in the next couple of hours. Also, tomorrow, we're choosing our latest winner of Listener Lunch in the month of July. Now, the restaurant that we're at is Cranky Hank's Pizza Bank in Shellsburg. But Cortland, things are going to work a bit different next week.
1: Yes. So on Tuesday, when we would normally be at lunch, we are going to be trying the top 11 new fair foods at the Iowa State Fair. Yep. So obviously, we cannot do both physically or in terms of timing. So Wednesday, we're going to have lunch next week. Yeah. And I just realized I'm off next Wednesday.
0: I know. I was thinking about that yesterday.
1: You best believe I'm still coming to lunch.
0: You can't miss Cranky Hank's Pizza.
1: I'll meet you in Shellsburg.
0: Yeah. So we're going to be back at Cranky Hank's in Shellsburg again, but we'll meet there on Wednesday. So, you know, we'll remind, obviously, our winner that we choose tomorrow on Friday. And this is your friendly reminder that if you want to possibly be that person or group, make sure and get entered for our listener lunch contest right now on our station app.
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0: It's 8 o'clock on a Thursday. It's Brandon Cortland. Kind of cloudy out there, too, which at least will hold temperatures down today. A chance of showers, though, as we move throughout the day. We've got Country Quickies on the way in 10 minutes. We've been playing Randy Travis throwback songs today on a Throwback Thursday, but you're going to get new music from Randy, a new album and a new song.
1: Yay!
0: Coming out tomorrow. Yeah, this is kind of cool.
1: From the vault.
0: Yeah. This is stuff that he recorded before the stroke. We'll explain. Also, new music coming from Ella Langley while her latest radio single has been announced.
1: And it's a This or That Thursday, so make sure you vote in honor of National Friday tomorrow.
0: I just checked. It's a close battle today. It's within 10 votes.
1: I knew it was going to be.
0: Right now, our national anthem brought to you every weekday morning by our friends at Dun Dun Services.
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Number one for New Country, it's Brandon Cortland. Country Quickie's on the way here in a couple of moments, including the latest from Brad Paisley. Right now it's Luke Combs, here's Be By You.

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1: Well, we'll start off with news about Randy Travis releasing new music, his first album of original music in 18 years. And we're going to get our first song from that album tomorrow. The song, the single is called Fish On. Now, that's what we do know. So far, we don't know the album's title, and we don't know yet when it will be released. However, they're building excitement for the album. Randy's team has hidden 40 collectible fishing bobbers around Nashville that include signed Polaroid photos. So fans can check those out and get ready for new music from Randy Travis. By the way, this is not music that was generated using that AI technology that Randy did before. This is stuff he recorded in the studio prior to his stroke. It's all been mixed and ready to be put out as an album. So looking forward to hearing some new stuff from Randy tomorrow.
2: All right. So back in April, the state of Oklahoma decided to proclaim Toby Keith's birthday as Toby Keith Day. And yesterday was the very first celebration. July 8th of 2026 would have been Toby's 65th birthday, and his official Instagram account celebrated by sharing the proclamation that was previously presented to his daughter, Crystal, which highlights the huge impact he had on the state. Governor Kevin Stitt said, "Today, July 8th, we recognize Toby Keith Day in Oklahoma and honor a true Oklahoma icon whose music, patriotism, and generosity touched millions of lives. I was proud to sign a proclamation recognizing this day and celebrating the lasting impact Toby made on our state and our nation. Toby never forgot where he came from." So if you go to Oklahoma on July 8th, ever, you have to celebrate Toby Keith Day. Man. It's the law.
1: Yeah, it is the law. all right. Ella Langley making an announcement on her next single off of her album Dandelion that she is sending to country radio, as if Choosing Texas and Be Her and Can't Love You Anymore not doing well enough. She's sending the song Loving Life Again. Now, this is one of the very first pre-release tracks from Dandelion and also one of the most played. On Spotify, it already has over 73 million streams alone.
2: I really thought Bottom of Your Boots would have been her next radio
1: single. It will eventually. I can't imagine it won't be. But Love and Life Again, actually born from a conversation that she had with her co-writer Ernest on the song, who asked her, "Hey, how are you doing?" And then Ella said, "Not great." She took a break from touring and music, and when she got back on the road, they co-wrote this song. So once again, it's called Love and Life Again, new from Ella Langley, and this is what it sounds like if you haven't heard it yet.

0: Love and Life again from Ella Langley. It's on Dandelion. It'll be playing all over country radio here sometime soon.
1: And speaking of new music, Brad Paisley, you know that he's been releasing new music one song at a time for the past few weeks as part of his ongoing Tackle Box project. And yesterday, we got another one. The new song is called Home Sweet Hotel, and here is what it sounds like.

0: fine.
1: So rather than dropping a traditional album all at once, Brad has been putting out unreleased songs that are either from his 90s catalog or inspired by his 90s sound. Previously, he's released Treading Whiskey, that duet with Miranda Lambert, Someone Else's Arms. We got Helen Back, Fallen, Hi-Ho Silverado with David Lee Murphy, and more.
0: Those are your quickies this morning. Speaking of Brandon Travis, got a couple requests on the app for Three Wooden Crosses. That'll be our throwback this hour. It's coming up. It's Brandon Cortland.
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3: A better life with Dr. Sanjay Gupta.
4: Everyone poops. It's not just the name of a classic potty training book. It's a universal truth. Even though everyone does it, almost no one wants to talk about it. Dr. Tricia Pasricha wants to

0: change that. She's the author of a new book. It's called You've Been Pooping All Wrong. And she says there are three critical P's of pooping. The first is propulsion. Both the voluntary push you exert and the involuntary contractions that happen naturally within your body. Top line, when you feel the need to go, don't hold it. The second P is pliability, which refers to stool softness. The keys to this one are making sure you're drinking enough water and eating enough fiber. And the last P is for pelvic floor. If you can get your knees up above your waist while you're on the toilet, like on a stool or a garbage can or a stack of books even, that can make all the difference. I'm Dr. Sanjay Gupta, helping you live a better life.
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0: number one for New Country. Good morning, it's Brady and Courtland with a health alert. Something you do not want to catch this summer because it could have you on the toilet for darn near a month.
1: Oh, no.
0: Yeah, we'll tell you what you need to watch out for. Cyclosporiasis, details after Ella Langley. Yeah, it sounds bad, doesn't it?

0: That's Ella Langley in Chosen, Texas. Good morning. It's Brady and Cortland. So there is a health alert, and it is affecting folks, some of the Midwest. A lot of folks in your home state of Michigan, Cortland, are affected by this. They say probably over 2,000 cases of something called cyclosporiasis.
1: Okay, I don't know what that is, but it sounds bad.
0: Yep, it's not great. And it can ruin your summer should you become infected with it. So it's caused by what's called the cyclospora parasite. And it is being found on fruits and vegetables.
1: You know what? I did hear about this. Yeah. I have a few friends who are like, well, I guess I got to throw away my fruits and vegetables. And I'm like, what are they talking about?
0: Now, the problem with this is they haven't really identified what products could potentially be infected and which ones aren't. You know, when that happens, typically the company will issue a recall. We'll have an announcement on the air or on our website saying, hey, don't buy these products, or if you have them, don't eat them. But right now we don't know, because the cyclospora parasite could be on fruits. It could be on vegetables.
1: Well, I guess I'll just keep eating deep fried foods.
0: It might be your safest bet.
1: No parasites there.
0: It might be your safest bet. I kid you not, because they say when you get typically a bout of food poisoning, like say E. coli, can last a couple of days and the side effects are not pleasant.
1: I've never had E. coli, but I've had a bad case of food poisoning that's lasted like 8 straight hours. And honestly, I thought I was dying. So I can't imagine going through that for multiple days.
0: So I've had E. coli before, and it's not fun. But cyclosporiasis, while the symptoms might not be quite as severe as like E. coli, it can last for a week or longer. I've seen several videos of people on social media saying, hey, listen, I've been suffering from this for 6 days.
1: Ugh.
0: And you lose your appetite and you have what can only be described as explosive movements constantly every time you eat something. I've read people comments and they eat something and then literally 10 minutes later it's gone.
1: Oh my God.
0: And it happens a lot with beverages, which makes it tough for people to stay hydrated if they get this. So, you're being warned.
1: Are people being hospitalized for this at all?
0: Some people are being hospitalized for dehydration. Mm. They say that cyclosporiasis is rarely fatal. You don't have to worry about that. But if you do get it, you are going to get pretty darn sick.
1: Are there any cases here?
0: No confirmed cases in Iowa as of yet. But like I said, Illinois has several. And Michigan has, I believe, over 1,000 confirmed cases.
1: And it's
0: right
1: not
0: now.
1: Contagious, right? It's just if you consume.
0: I think if you get this it's a parasite. Yeah.
1: I don't want a parasite.
0: I don't either. I don't think anybody does. So anyway, just a warning. I hate getting on the radio and saying, well, kids, you were right. Fruits and vegetables will take you down in the end. They're good to eat, but if you do get fruits and vegetables, they say wash them. Wash thoroughly. And they say to get fruits and vegetables that maybe are smoother, that don't have a lot of ridges where the parasites can get in there and you can't wash them away.
1: Like strawberries?
0: Yeah, strawberries would be good. Blueberries would be okay.
1: No, I mean strawberries, they have a lot of
0: little
1: holes.
0: Yeah. I'm not cutting out strawberries. Sorry. If it's a strawberry that takes me down, I'm going down with the strawberry. So anyway, keep your eye out on more information about cyclosporiasis. So I told Cortland off the air that you won't believe why I've had explosive diarrhea on my TikTok newsfeed. And she goes, what are you talking about?
1: Yeah, well, this another reason for me not to go on TikTok.
0: Well, you know, got to stay up with the news.
1: You got to stay
0: up to date with the news.
1: I have friends in Michigan who are posting about it. So I'll stay on that. I'm going to have to ask my mom if she knows about this.
0: Yeah.
1: She works at a hospital.
0: I was going to say, you might want to check in on her. It's Brady and Cortland.
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0: Life is full of difficult choices. It's This or That Thursday with Brain and Cortland.
1: Well, in honor of National French Fry Day, which is coming up tomorrow, of course, on Friday.
2: Don't worry. We'll talk more about that tomorrow.
1: Yeah, we will. Our This or That Thursday pitted two, I guess, versions or varieties of French fries up against each other.
2: Yeah, we basically wanted to know, do you prefer more bread or less bread? And I know it's not technically bread, it's potatoes. But
1: yeah, it is.
2: I kind of think of it like I think of the battle between thin crust and thick crust pizza. You know, the more the better is how I typically feel. And that's why I chose steak fries over shoestring fries.
1: I typically like more crust with my pizza, although it depends on the thin crust. Not all thin crust is equal. And so I'm okay with shoestring fries, though. I feel like I can ingest more of them.
2: I'm okay with them, too. I mean, who doesn't love McDonald's French fries from time to time?
1: Come on.
2: But if I'm dipping, I want more to dip.
1: I'm just a dipping. Dipping. Yeah, you're dipping all right.
2: Oh.
1: Steak fries, by the way. Steak fries pulls away for the 90 to 80 win.
2: Yeah, that's pretty darn close.
1: It is. It just proves, like you said, hey, people love French fries.
2: Now thick, I just really want some French
1: fries. Thick, thin. Where do you...
2: What's your, like, go-to

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0: Three from Old Dominion, no such thing as a broken heart. It's Brandon Cortland. Wrapping it up here on a Thursday.
1: Tomorrow's Friday, baby.
0: That's right. Nope, you're right. I'm following along, too, on this thing called the calendar, and you nailed it.
1: Well,
0: tomorrow is Friday.
1: To be fair, you did say this morning that you thought it was Wednesday, so.
0: And I was so surprised when I was wrong. It's the best kind of, you know, because oftentimes we'll be like, oh, it feels like today should be Friday, and it's like Tuesday. So I'm okay with being a day off the right way.
1: This is like my last free weekend before things start to get crazy.
0: Yeah. No, I hear you. We've got a lot going on. My son's coming home from Ames this weekend. So we're looking forward to hanging out and doing some stuff with him. That's code for paying for everything, but that's fine. I get it. He's a poor college student. So he's going to be wrapping up his summer internship next week. So getting set to head back to Ames for his senior year at Iowa State.
1: Wow.
0: I know.
1: That's going to be crazy. Then, I mean, you're going to have a college graduation and a high school graduation to go to next year.
0: Shh, don't. It's too early in the day to cry.
1: I'm so sorry.
0: All right. How about a dad joke to get us out of here on a Thursday?
1: Brain, did you hear about the famous pickle?
0: Oh, no, I did not.
1: He was kind of a big deal.
0: Oh, my God.
1: Mm-hmm. Oh.
0: All right. We'll be better tomorrow on Friday. We promise.
1: Will we?
0: I can't promise that. Everybody have a great Thursday. Back tomorrow at 5.

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1: A few days before he turned 80, he was sitting out back in a rocker. He said, "What you been up to lately?"

0: You know, sometimes I think we forget just how physical it is to be a country artist. I mean, think about doing a concert. Hours you're on that stage, running around, dancing, singing, entertaining. It takes a lot out of you. Well, we've got one artist who's feeling much better on stage after losing 70 pounds. We'll talk more in less than 10.
1: We got winners. We got losers. Chain smokers and boozers. And we got yuppies. We got bikers. We've got

0: This is 98.1 K-Honk. Bailey Zimmerman, he's a slender man. And you know, he runs around on stage and brings a lot of energy to his shows. I think that's the best way for him to stay so slim. That is Chevy Silverado. It is Jess. I'm on the job with you. We've got one country artist who says he's feeling a lot better on stage, not sweating as much as he's jumping around. He's feeling great because he's lost 70 pounds. And that is Nate Smith. He's embarked on this health and fitness journey and is not done yet. He said he started at about 275 pounds. He's down to about 205. He wants to get under 200 and maybe even get back to 185. He is looking fantastic. And well done, Nate.
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workday that is easy. Well, let me tell you, you're still gonna have to get your actual job done, but we can take some of the stress off of your shoulders. Yeah, we can lift a little bit of that burden. Here's Ella Langley and Morgan Wallen. I Can't Love You Anymore. We are 98.1.

Chris Young spent his 4th of July weekend in paradise in Hawaii. Yeah, beautiful place to be. But he was there for a more important reason. He actually put on a show for our troops at an army base for free. Dan and Shay on Now at Say

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Congratulations to Megan Maroney scoring another number one hit with this one, It's Beautiful Things. Now, this has got to be extra special for her because it's a very personal song. She wrote it for her niece. Basically, it's just saying, like, life is hard, but don't lose who you are. It's 98.1 K-Hawk.

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really starting to pick up. Like, it feels like summer is almost done. Something about 4th of July being in the books and knowing that we've got college football and NFL preseason football coming up next month. I mean, it's starting to feel like fall. Maybe not the weather, but you know what I mean.

Carrie Underwood has taken her crocheting to a whole new level. She made a curtain for her pantry to cover up her HVAC unit. We are 98.1 K-Hawk. Jenny.

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0: K-Hawk, George Burge with Luke Bryan. Ride, ride, ride. My name is Jess. I'm on the job with you. And Luke Bryan is enjoying his last few days in his 40s. He is about to turn 50 on July 17th. And, you know, he's been giving Blake Shelton a hard time for turning 50. Well, Luke, you're about to enter into that decade as well. Now, as far as celebrating, well, he wants to have a, quote, ginormous party. Yeah, he says this party is going to be a big blowout and he's inviting so many people except for Blake Shelton. He even joked in this interview that he did at CMA Fest saying that he sent out save the dates for this party, but he forgot to include the date on Blake's save the date.
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We are cruising through the workday with all of your favorite new country. My name is Jess, and this is Zach John King. The song is called Get to Drinkin'.

was a perfect gift for Luke Combs in Sweden recently. The venue gave him a little welcome gift, customized beer cans. And you know, beer never broke Luke's heart.

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0: This is just the way that I see it. The lunch hour is here, and I don't think you should do a thing during the lunch hour. Like, you should actually take a break. Here's Old Dominion. It's one man band.
1: 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Been flying.

country artist that is headed back to New York City for a little Broadway action. And you know, actually, it's not the first time that Jennifer Nettles has done this. But this time, the stakes are high. We'll talk more in less than 10. 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

0: This is 98.1 K-Honk. Kane Brown, one of our thespians in country music. He's done some acting. That is Woman. My name is Jess. I'm with you on your lunch hour. We've got quite a few country artists that have tried their hand at acting. Not many have been on stage, however, but Jennifer Nettles has. Not only has she done acting in movies and TV shows and stuff like that, she's also been on Broadway. She played the lead role in Chicago and also in Waitress. Well, now she's got a show that opens tomorrow called Julia, the Poison Queen of Palermo. And not only does she star in this show, she wrote it. That is a huge deal. And let's just say the stakes are high on this one. It's open for a limited run throughout July. I hope it gets extended.
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know, Blake Shelton took a lot of heat from Luke Bryan when he turned 50 last month. Well, now Luke is turning 50 in less than 2 weeks. I can only imagine what kind of gift Blake has in store for Luke as payback.

going to be joining The Voice as a first-time coach, and he said he's so excited about it. He can't wait to invest in these younger artists and tell them what not to do. Here's Think As You Drunk on 98.1 KHONK.

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0: We are 98.1 K-Hawk. Lainey Wilson, known for her outfits on stage and, well, just her style in general. That is Phone Keys Wallet featuring John Mayer. My name is Jess. I'm on the job with you. Do you ever wonder how heavy some of these outfits are for our favorite country artists? Maybe not so much for the fellas, unless, you know, they got the 10-gallon hat on. But for the women, some of these outfits are actually quite heavy. Megan Maroney was talking about this, and her outfits always look very light and airy. No. There's just a lot of structure in there to make them look like that, and that weighs them down. She said sometimes her outfits can weigh about 15 pounds. So when she's rehearsing for tours, well, she uses a weighted vest. She runs on the treadmill. She does sauna. She does cold plunge. I mean, she's basically training like an athlete.
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1: 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Do it. Here's Ella Langley and Morgan Wallen. 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
1: MidAmerican Energy has announced that your monthly gas bill could be going up soon.
2: MidAmerican Energy wants to raise natural gas bills by around 5%. The rate hike would affect around 638,000 Iowans and would support the infrastructure and operations needed to move natural gas to homes and businesses.
1: MidAmerican says the average monthly bill would increase by around $2.89, and the company will hold public meetings on the proposed rate increase during the month of September. Get more information on this story on the free-to-download 98.1 K-Hawk app.
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Are we making good on our promise to you? The promise that we would make the workday fly by? I mean, look at us. We are cruising through this workday. Brett Young is on now, in case you didn't know. 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

Okay, question for you. Does it bother you when an artist has a major hit on their hands, but it's a cover? We'll talk more in less than 10. It's 98.1 K-Honk. Yeah.

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0: 98.1 K-Hawk. John Morgan with New Country. It's called Kid Myself. My name is Jess. I'm on the job with you. Does it bother you if an artist has a really big hit, but it's not their song to begin with? I'm not talking about like they didn't even write the song. I'm talking about covers. Does that bother you? Darius Rucker shutting down some haters on social media who've been coming down on him for the song Wagon Wheel. Not his song. And he has never claimed that it is. He knows that it's an old Crow Medicine Show song. A lot of people know that already. Yet some people like to hate on him for doing so well with somebody else's song. But, you know, he's not wrong in saying that this isn't the first cover to be a hit. I mean, look at Luke Combs and Fast Car and Chris Stapleton with Tennessee Whiskey. We don't have any issue with those being big, right?
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0: 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He had bronchitis.
1: I got bronchitis.
0: Although he thought he had done some damage to his vocal cords, he said doctors said he did not. 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

0: What if?
1: Hey, it's Jess. I'm on the job with you as we are navigating this workday side by side. Zach Topp is here, south of Sanity.

shining right now. This is your time. But you know what's next, right? Fall. And for the fall lovers, we're ready. Fall brings a lot of great things, like football. Luckily, we get a little football starting next month. 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

talking about fall being here not too far from now. You know, like, it'll sneak up on you. 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

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Mm-hmm.

Scotty McCreery has a new album called 15, and it marks 15 years since his American Idol debut. It features 9 of his hit songs and 4 new tracks. It comes out on July 17th.

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1: Mid-American Energy has announced that your monthly gas bill could be going up soon.
2: Mid-American Energy wants to raise natural gas bills by around 5%. The rate hike would affect around 638,000 Iowans and would support the infrastructure and operations needed to move natural gas to homes and businesses.
1: Mid-American says the average monthly bill would increase by around $2.89, and the company will hold public meetings on the proposed rate increase during the month of September. 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

is one of the many country artists who have their own whiskey. It's a straight bourbon called Row 94. It's for the year he moved to Nashville and in honor of Music Row. Pretty cool.

I can't believe it. I forgot my water bottle today that I fill up at home and bring to work. So I had to stop and buy water. That has to be the biggest ripoff. It got me thinking, what do you refuse to spend money on that you feel is unnecessary? Hit me up on our app and we'll chat about them in two songs.

So what's something you find crazy to spend money on? Hey, it's Chrissy, and we're getting some great answers on our app. John said coffee. He said he won't get his coffee anywhere because it's gotten out of control. He still makes his own at home, brings it in his own mug in his truck, and brings it to work. Patty said it's name brand cereal for her kids. The name brands are four times as much as the knockoffs, and she says they're exactly the same. She gets Rice Puffs instead of Rice Krispies, and her kids can't tell the difference. She's not wrong. Keep sharing those on our app.

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Gary said movie theater snacks. He said it's expensive enough to go to the movies. He'll sneak his own before I spend $40 on popcorn and a drink, he said. That's a good one.

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officially the drive home with me, Chrissy, and I'm going to get you home with the most country. Ellen Morgan on the way, Kenny Chesney, Dan and Shay, and we'll throw it back with some Tim McGraw. Right now, though, it's Justin Moore.

Taste of Country Nights. Me and you are going to team together and destroy the second shift tonight. Let's get rowdy. 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

0: Kenny Chesney revealed his new album, Silver Sands Marina, will be out on September 25th. That's his latest, Carry On. You can still catch him at the Sphere in Vegas. 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

Dan and Shay will be on the road this fall. They're bringing Tyler Hubbard and Josh Ross with them. But first, they'll stop at Good Morning America for their summer concert series on July 31st. Here's their latest, It's Say So.

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0: followed by partly cloudy skies Friday night, a low of 65. That's your TV9 First Alert forecast. I'm weather intern Kylie Phillip on 98.1 K-Hawk.
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summer drink. Mike told me nothing says summer like a root beer float. That's a great one. Dina's summer drink is White Claw, and Jen likes to have a martini on the rocks. Thanks for sharing those. It's a throwback now from Tim McGraw.

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0: Hey, it's Chrissy. I have $500 for you right now. 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
1: 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And tonight, Taste of Country Night starts at 7 o'clock. 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We're going to have some fun tonight.

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shout out all the first responders who are gearing up for the second shift tonight. Thanks for keeping us safe, and thanks for having us on. Here's Luke Combs.

98.1 K-Hawk. Hey, it's Evan Paul with Taste of Country Nights. Me and you are going to team together and destroy the second shift tonight. Let's get rowdy. Taste of Country Nights starts at 7 o'clock. Yeah.

So this guy is coming on the scene fast. He's currently on tour with Morgan Wallen. Remember his name. It's Zach John King. Here's his new one, Get to Drinking.

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0: We'll have one final moment with Megan at 7:10 Friday with Braden Cortland.